0: Here we go. CO62-291. Number two, take
1: wait
0: one.
1: Wait 1 minute.
0: Number two, take one.

0: noises all the way through this. This is so quiet to begin with, and every click sound.
1: It's not.
0: Watch the snare, too. We're picking up some of the vibrations on it.
1: Well, that goes with...
0: What?

said you'd take me away, that we'd work things out, and I didn't want to tell him. But it was then I had to say,

0: You bastard! Bastards! Keep away, you bastards, or I'll do the fucking lot to you. I am not a Spaniard!
1: Put it down, Freddy. Come on. Do us all a favor. No one said you was a Spaniard.
0: You bastard!

0: It's just me fooling around. I like to record stuff. I like to listen back to conversations I make. Music out of the words, songs, mixes. It's just something I do.
1: That's my fucking dumbass excuse.
2: To be fair, even the cops couldn't come up with an excuse that fucking dumbass. Now, can you play us one of your mixes?

0: My name's John, and I'm from Liverpool. Every Friday night, I go down to the Funk Factory. Boy, that Mad Hatter Trevor, Lyndon C, HB Soul to Soul. That is what you call hardcore dance. Every Friday night, check him out, 9:30 till 2:30. Admission, £4. Ladies, you're free. So join me tonight, I'll be down there. The Funk Factory, 138A, Earlham Grove, Forest Gate, London E7. Join me, I'll buy you a beer.
1: It's all over, it's all over, it's all over.

0: Well, hi out there, and welcome to... Shut up.
1: You ready to party?
0: The DJ of the future is going to be a respected member of the community. And now,
2: what do you do?
0: It's a highly specialized field.
2: No, that's wrong.
0: You're there creating.
2: No,
0: thinking.
2: No,
1: feeling.
2: No,
0: doing.
2: No,

you might find that you text this at 2 a.m. to the girl you never slept with. But never mind, at times thinking she's the best fit, eccentric but ever elegant with them best bits. The next this text hits, starts to wriggle where you left it, a sugar-soaked sentiment for skeptics. The start to giggle as the ridicule reflects this stress, second guess, now you wish you didn't send this. Cause you don't mean what you said in that text, and you don't mean what you'll be telling her next. You just feel a little lonely, needing someone to press your forehead against chest when you're needing a rest. This stress got you falling apart, no facade in your heart, cause it's all that you are. But now you feel a false start's got you calling your past, and they ain't answering you, nah, cause it's all in a laugh.

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Yes, Daddy will sing a song for you. Are you ready? Now it's time to say good night. Now don't ask me why. Now the sun. 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
0: Major sweet.

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1: We are robots.
0: The world is quite different ever since the robotic uprising of the late 90s. There is no more unhappiness.
1: Affirmative.
0: We no longer say yes. Instead, we say affirmative.
1: Yes, affirmative.
0: Unless we know the other robot really well.
1: There is no more unethical treatment of the elephants.
0: Well, there's no more elephants, so... But still, it's good. There's only one kind of dance, the robot.
1: Oh, and the robo.
0: Oh, and the two kinds of dances.
1: But there are no more humans.

0: just talk to the humans. 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
1: No, because they are dead.

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It was bin day. 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

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Box set of his favourite TV show? Oh no, this one was addressed to his neighbour Mary. 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

0: On the road again.
1: 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One, two, three, four.

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But not a lot of people wanted to be my friend. A couple of nerds, maybe. And nerds have trouble being friends because they're too stopped up. Play games with you, but after that, you get a kind of blank stare. So I found these guys that they didn't have any other friends, and they weren't very demanding. Now, we could do things together, like smoke dope, LSD, try to get girls, and dream about playing some music and just being comfortable all the time and never working, never working. Just went along pretty well for a while, but friends need to be demanding. People need to be demanding. I started becoming demanding, and I lost my friends. And they couldn't stand anybody being demanding. As a demanding person, I got somewhere in life. I started having girlfriends. Very demanding of them, but I didn't let them be demanding of me. I started making big friends that could help me. Oh, those friends are really demanding. You don't get a warm, fuzzy feeling, but you get what you gotta have to get along. I mean, that showbiz. I'm getting a little older now, and I start to think about the friends that are gonna think of me when I move along. There are one or two of them are going to have a grin and a good memory of me. They're not the best, fanciest people. Not even very good people, frankly. Their big claim to fame is, they're my friends. Useless. Expensive. Maddening.

die durch kleine Fenster passen. Are you happy to see me, or is that a gun in your pocket? Come up and see me. Come up and see me. Come up and see me.